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So I feel like the World Cup really flew by. Do you? 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
1: Fellas, you know it might pay to be a little more appreciative of your wife's efforts for your 50th birthday. Earl Dibbles Jr. is going to tell you why here, coming up in this dumb criminal story next.

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What was your favorite summer vacation growing up as a kid? 866-607-83... This is After Midnight with me, Granger Smith, on 101.7 The Bull. What was your favorite summer vacation growing up as a kid? 866-607-8383.

The old weekend checklist. Load up the cooler. Ignore that honey-do list. Yeah. What else we got here? Oh, yeah. Play some country music. Nice and loud, too.

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Okay, question for you. Do you think we're still cloning animals or even humans? If so, it's because of what went down on this day. I'll share more in history plus some other things coming up in two songs.

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Thanks for listening, Boston. Hey, thank you for starting your Sunday here with me on After Midnight. What woke you up so early this morning? Call me up and share. 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
1: Hey, Granger, it's Connor, truck driver out here. 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

This is After Midnight with me, Granger Smith, on 101.7 The Bull. Great, asking this question, what was your favorite game to play outside as a kid? We'll talk about this in two songs. 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

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It may still be Saturday night where you are. I thank you for being here. Where are you listening right now? My number is 866-607-8383.

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1: Sunday early risers, welcome to After Midnight with me, Granger Smith, your host. I've got some good news I want to read for y'all, besides the fact that it's Sunday. Plus some Nashville news with Ann Hudson, stories about your favorite stars out there in Nashville. Hang tight for all of this coming up. We are After Midnight.

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Thanks for listening, Boston. Early Sunday, welcome to it. How about we get the day going with some good news? I just happen to have some I'll share with you in two songs.

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107, The Bull is Boston's home for commercial-free weekends and new hit country. Okay, question for you. Do you think we're still cloning animals or even humans? If so, it's because of what went down on this day. I'll share more in history plus some other things coming up in two songs.

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0: Top 30. Hey, everybody. Glad you're here. Our guest this week is Cole Swindell. We'll talk to him about everything from being a new dad to writing songs for other artists. We'll also count down the biggest 30 songs in country music this week. But before we get to the songs this week, let's check in with Amy on last week's top three.
3: The number three song went to Jason Aldean, Don't Tell On Me. The number two song was Josh Ross's Hate How You Look. And last week, the number one song in the country went to Ella Langley, Be Her.
0: Will Ella Langley be number one for 3 weeks in a row? We will find out soon. But right now at number 30, it's Riley Green, Think As You Drunk, here on the Country Top 30.

Lauren Elena and Chase Matthew at number 23 with All My Exes. We have Cole Swindell in studio in just a few minutes. We'll talk about him being a dad, him having a new song. Right now from Cole, here is She Had Me at Heads Carolina on the Country Top 30. I was

0: Your number 21 song was from John Morgan. That was called Kid Myself.
1: Time now for requests. This is from Julie, listening in Biloxi, Mississippi. She wants to hear Post Malone and Morgan Wallen, I Have Some Help.

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4: Bobby, you're up.
5: The FBI followed Russell Crowe around for almost 2 years in the early 2000s after they got a credible threat Al-Qaeda was going to kidnap him as part of a cultural destabilization plot.
6: What?
5: So they rolled with Russell Crowe for 2 years.
7: That's interesting.
5: That is crazy. They love Gladiator, dude. Who doesn't?
7: It's a great movie.
5: Good one.
4: Amy, you're up.
0: After Steve Carell left The Office, James Gandolfini of Sopranos, you know, he was reportedly offered the role and HBO paid him $3 million to turn it down.
5: After he left The Office, meaning not the same role.
0: Yeah, like he wouldn't have been.
5: Okay, it wouldn't have been Michael Scott.
0: No, he would have been.
5: Yeah, got it.
0: You know, because Steve left, so we need this character to come in. And then HBO.
5: He'd have been great. That role was different.
0: Yeah, but that's so crazy that HBO paid him to not take it.
5: Uh-huh.
0: Because then what else did he do after The Sopranos?
5: Well, I think it was to keep that Soprano image.
7: Mm, that makes sense. So he's not another character in people's minds.
0: He's not like this goofy office.
5: Yeah, protect that, yeah.
0: He's not like Dunder Mifflin paper salesman.
7: He's dead, right?
5: He died, yeah.
0: Oh, well, that wouldn't have... That would have been... If we played Dead or Alive, I probably would have said Alive.
5: He died in 2013.
7: Wow.
0: That long?
5: What the heck?
7: Look at that.
5: That long.
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That was Luke Combs at number 13 with Be By You. Now Morgan Wallen, a throwback from 2022. Here's Wasted on You on the Country Top 30. I don't

0: Taylor Swift at number 11 with I Knew It, I Knew You. We have Cole Swindell in studio right now.
1: Whenever you play a concert, do you ever play any of the songs that you wrote but didn't record?
2: Yeah, for other people. We do a little section of, like, kind of before Chillin' had ever happened, I wrote a few, like, for Luke and TR, FGL. So we do, like, a little medley of...
1: Name drop those songs.
2: Roller Coaster.
1: Get for
2: me,
1: Luke.
2: Get me some of that for TR. That was my first number one that I wrote with TR's dad, Rhett, that I was a big fan of. That's one of my favorite stories about being in Nashville, just how things work. And then This Is How We Roll.
0: What was the story about the one you wrote with TR?
2: Oh, yeah, just the fact that you grow up listening to country radio and being a Red Aiken. I remember calling in, requesting his songs, and the first time we ever wrote together, me, Michael Carter, and Rhett, you know, me and Michael Carter just had a little melody, something started, Rhett comes in, and you know, I'm nervous as I'll get out. Just
0: because that ain't my truck.
2: Yeah, that ain't my truck.
0: I mean,
2: And being from Georgia, I mean, I'm a legit big fan. And just the first song you write, you know, I didn't have a record deal. And I'm sure Rhett, I remember being down. We were in Panama City for Luke. He's doing like the spring break thing. And I think we found out that Rhett said, you know, TR, I think he's going to cut this song. And Luke had done Roller Coaster. Give me some of that. Yeah, that was the one. That was my first number one as a songwriter. And just how, you know, full circle that was for me to write the first song with, you know, Red Akins. His son records it, takes it to the top of the charts. And it's just, I don't know, one of my favorite only in Nashville, you know, moments. So
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0: Welcome back to the countdown. We have a listener named Dennis listening in Roanoke, Virginia right now. He requested this one, Jelly Roll, Son of a Sinner.

0: Riley Green at number 9. That song, Change My Mind. We have Cole Swindell with us right now in studio.
1: You ever have any of those other stories when you first moved to town where you're put in a room with somebody and you're going, holy crap?
2: Yeah. I mean, it's the first time, you know, Casey Beathard just... It's crazy just how nervous, you know, they're just real people. But I just think for me, you know, obviously being a huge music fan, country music fan, you love the artists. But when I got into songwriting in college and, you know, realized that that's what I wanted to do, I wanted to make people feel something with my lyrics. I was singing cover songs, people were, and I was like, man, this is amazing. And then I finally realized I'd be even cooler if these were my songs, you know, and that's really when I got into songwriting. So by the time I moved here, I was starstruck by the writers. You know, that's who I wanted to. I mean, there was the Peach Pickers that had moved from Georgia. It was just a lot of people that inspired me that maybe I had a chance. You know, I think I was too dumb to know how hard it is. And thank God it was then, because now it's even harder, man. There's, you know, a million songs out, a million art. It's just, it's the Wild West out there. So, I don't know. I think everything happens for a reason. I'm glad I moved here when I did.
1: And now you moved away.
2: Now I'm gone. For the longest time, people would say, "Where, if you could live anywhere, where would you live?" And I'd say Nashville. I know that sounds crazy, but that's just, I love it. I love music, and I think the ups and downs, it kind of, you pull it when it becomes your career. It just, I don't know, it takes some of the fan out of it, but then there's moments and songs and interactions with fans, and, you know, I've had time off. I get back on stage one week, and it's like, this is why I do this, man. It's just, you know, it's the energy that the fans bring too. So
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4: Also a request for Jason Aldean. And we're getting closer to the number one song. We got George Burge with Luke Bryan on the way and Corey Kent with Coe Wetzel. 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
0: Welcome back. We are inside the top 10 biggest songs in country music. We are now landing at number 8. It's Luke Bryan with George Burge. This is Ride, Ride, Ride here on the Country Top 30.
8: I threw

0: That's a song from George Burge with Luke Bryan, Ride, Ride, Ride. Okay, time for a request.
1: Cheryl is listening in Fayetteville, Arkansas, and she's asking for Jason Aldean's Trouble with a Heartbreak. So here you go, Cheryl. It's a country top 30 request.

0: Corey Kent and Coe Wetzel at number 7. That song, Rocky Mountain Low. Cole Swindell is hanging out in studio with us right now. I've been working on a song myself.
1: Have you?
0: Yeah, you know.
1: You got to.
0: You know, I've been working on a song about being a dad, and you know, with you, it's so many number ones and prolific songwriter. I just thought I'd run the concept by you.
1: Yeah.
0: It's about being a dad, though, but it's as poignant as yours. And there's really no twist on it like yours. It's really on the nose.
1: Okay.
0: It's called Rooting for a Poop.
1: Hey, that's a real thing. I mean,
2: from the baby or
0: yeah,
2: you?
0: Yeah. But the twist can be the Nashville songwriter twist at
1: what
0: the
1: is
0: end.
1: It? What?
0: Is that I root for the Arkansas Razorbacks.
1: Yep.
0: All the time, nonstop. That's basically that and the Chicago Cubs. Only two things I ever rooted for, really. But now I root for poops.
1: I know.
0: Like, come on, you can
1: Your
0: do it. Give us one.
1: She hadn't pooped today.
0: Yes.
1: And it's like, oh, this is a new rally cap.
0: It's
1: rally
0: been 36 cap. Hours We've since
1: gotta,
0: a poop.
1: Got to get some sleep tonight. Let's get this
0: for
1: out
0: a poop.
1: Of here. There
0: yeah.
1: we go. I love that.
0: And then at the
1: I
0: end, it's kind of like Cowgirls Don't Cry with Brooklyn Dunn-Ariba. It's very much in that vein where at the end, finally, it's me.
1: It just gets serious. The bridge, it just breaks down.
0: And I was thinking maybe you come in and you go, and now she's rooting for poop just like her daddy did.
1: Exactly. Laying there remembering when she was a kid.
0: Oh, wow. Yeah.
1: And then we can't take it too serious.
0: He's also wearing a diaper just like the days
1: she
0: they
1: did.
0: Used to be.
1: That's hilarious.
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0: 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It's from Lainey Wilson and John Mayer, and we'll play that next.
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0: We got a song now that almost made the countdown. It didn't, but we definitely expected to. It is Lainey Wilson with John Mayer, and this song is called Phone, Keys, Wallet. Lainey Wilson, John Mayer, you're almost made it here on the Country Top 30.

0: Ella Langley and Morgan Wallen at number 6 with I Can't Love You Anymore. Now let's play What Year Was It?
1: What year, what year, what year, what year was it?
2: What year, what year, what year, what year, what year was it?
0: All these things happen in the same year. The original iPhone was released on June 29th of this year. The Sopranos aired its final episode of the whole series, and Keeping Up with the Kardashians premiered on TV. Original iPhone, The Sopranos ends, and Keeping Up with the Kardashians begins. What year was it? If your guess is 2007, you are correct. Also from that year, it's Carrie Underwood, All American Girl on the Country Top 30.

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1: We've got another request coming in. This one is for Tim, listening in Erie, Pennsylvania. 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
2: 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Will Ella Langley hold the top spot for a third week in a row? 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

After 2 weeks, Ella Langley falls from the number one spot, but just to number three. Here is a multi-week former number one from Ella Langley. Here is Be Her on the Country Top 30. She

Brooks and Dunn, only in America, by request here on the countdown. Now, we're at the number two song. It's Jason Aldean, Don't Tell on Me, here on the Country Top 30.

0: Jason Aldean, Don't Tell on Me, your number two song this week here on The Countdown. Now it's time for Tell Me Something Good.
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4: After learning about federal cuts to cancer research, Rowan Reeve, a 12-year-old, Metro Atlanta, ran a lemonade stand to support the cause to make money so they could do more cancer research. Made $22.25. Now, Rowan has also been undergoing treatment for brain tumor since 2021. He gave the money that he worked so hard for to the hospital where he receives care, saying he wanted to help other kids. That story got out. They were sharing it on social media. An anonymous donor. They don't know who it is. $100,000.
5: Wow.
4: To the lemonade stand.
5: $100,000?
6: That's so cool.
5: That's awesome.
4: That's crazy. His neuro-oncologist, Dr. Toby McDonald, says the reaction reflects the way that Rowan inspires people. He was first diagnosed with cancer at age 8. Surgery, radiation, chemo as part of his treatment. And he says he wanted the funds to go to the hospital because he felt like the hospital needed the money more than he did. That's from Dick Cerdo. And $100,000, they don't know who gave the money.
5: No.
4: But that's a really great story. I wanted to share it. That's what it's all about.
1: That was Tell Me Something Good.
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0: So, we're at our number one song this week. After spending 2 weeks at number two, he has risen to number one. It is Josh Ross, and he will be in studio as our guest next weekend. Here he is with a brand new number one. It's Josh Ross, Hate How You Look, on the Country Top 30.
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1: Noah Kahan and Post Malone, what are we having the bowl? Of course, we're going into a week where we're going to get four nights of Noah at Fenway, Tuesday, Wednesday, Friday, Saturday. And please, don't crap your pants.

Potts Farm was a place to go. 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Jumped the barbed wire, spread the word. 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

107 in the Bull, Boston Tick Country. It's Amanda Jo hanging out with you. How many hot dogs have you had this week? I'm probably in the double digits, and I'm not going to lie. I'm so happy about it.

4th of July, I go up to New Hampshire, but spend some time in Marshfield and the Freedom Funnel. The Freedom Funnel flew yesterday. If you haven't seen my annual tradition, the Bull 107 on Insta.

know what's having the bowl. You got your pink outfits ready to go. Monday, Tuesday, Megan Maroney at the Garden. We're in the pink era. FYI, if you want a good pre-party, tomorrow we'll be at Play starting at 4:00.

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0: So where'd you end up going for the fourth? Or where are you at right now?
1: Oh, we went to Maine.
0: Oh, nice.
1: Have you ever been to Maine?
0: Have I ever been? Yeah. It's like a whole different world up there, though, it feels like. Good weekend to be up there. Kind of hot, too, I'm sure. We're still rolling through your 4th of July weekend commercial-free, too, on 101.7 The Bull. How about a little LFL fix for you right now? Just

best for last, all for you on 101.7 The Bull. Some Megan Maroney tickets. Yeah, we're giving away a pair like right now on the iHeartRadio app. Since we're playing a song from her, you just got to send me a talk back on the app before the end of this one. And you could be hearing it live on Tuesday at the Garden at a Cloud 9 tour. Good luck. You're

0: So just like that,
1: the 4th of July is over, huh?
0: Isn't that crazy?
1: It's still the weekend.
0: We're celebrating commercial-free the rest of your day here on 101.7 The Bull. Appreciate you having us on.
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0: from today?
1: I'm calling from the 93 North parking lot.
0: Oh, jeez. Yeah, end of the fourth traffic. I can only imagine how that is right now. Well, what can I play for you while you're getting through it?
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0: Look at that. I'll give you both right now. 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A little Tennessee whiskey right now. Commercial free.

So the wedding happened. Taylor Swift right there on 101.7 The Bull. I really didn't think it was going to happen in New York City at Madison Square Garden until I saw like the big sign outside that said, just married. Truly iconic. You know what's even crazier? Did you see who like married them? Like who was the officiant? We'll talk about that next.

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I'm solidified as both a Stella fella. With Stella Lefty right there on 101.7 The Bull. And an Ella fella, who she just happens to be playing the Bank of New Hampshire Pavilion at the end of the month. If you want to hear this one live, we're trying to hook you up with tickets at some point this month, so be sure to listen.

of the weekend, aside from the 4th of July, of course, the Taylor Swift and Travis Kelce wedding happened at Madison Square Garden in NYC. Isn't that crazy? It tied the knot. And New England native Adam Sandler was the officiant. Isn't that crazy? I wonder if he, like, wore his outfit. You know what I mean? Like, do you think he wore a suit and tie?

0: got a couple more chances to win some Megan Maroney tickets because entries close like tonight at midnight. Which you've got plenty of time if you want to see her on Tuesday, though. Like, it's coming up. Her show's at the TD Garden. Anytime we play a Megan song on the Bull, get you one step closer to winning on the iHeartRadio app.
1: If you showed up, I wouldn't let you in.

0: your vacation like this week instead of this past week with the fourth being yesterday. Where are you?
1: Yeah, I'm up there for the weekend, like with the hockey.
0: Oh, I love that. What, you got a house up there or something?
1: No, we don't have a house.
0: Oh, whatever. Now you got a whole week vacation. I love that for you.

0: So you had a good 4th of July yesterday, you said, huh? What'd you end up doing?
1: Yeah, a couple parties, nice. Couple fireworks.
0: Love that. Same. Ours had a couple of surf sides. I have now newly discovered those are, like, pretty good.

I'm not a big UV guy. By that, like, I don't check the UV to see if I can get a tan. Like, that's like a big thing in my group chat right now. The UV is 8. Let's go to the beach today. Whatever. I don't think it is today, but again, not a UV guy. Big beach guy, though. If you went it all this past weekend, a good couple of days to do it. Here's a beach song from Dirks now on the

Told you I'd queue up another Megan Moroney song in the bowl, which gets you one step closer to winning tickets for her show on Tuesday. So what are you waiting for? Go enter right now on the iHeartRadio app. You just got to send me a talk back and tell me why you think we should get you to the Cloud 9 tour. You only got a couple more minutes to enter. Let's go. It's

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1: 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The

0: one of the most iconic parts of the Taylor Swift wedding, with Taylor there on the bull, her and Travis Kelce tying the knot in New York City, and the officiant, like the one that got them married, Adam Sandler. I like love that for them so much. Do you think he wore like the Adam Sandler outfit though, or like an actual suit and tie? That's what I want to know. It's 101.7 The Bull.
1: If you showed up, I wouldn't let you in.

0: 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Anything fun?
1: No, I worked last
0: night. Oh, stop. You're off today, though, right?
1: No, I literally worked all day.
0: Oh, my goodness. Well, I appreciate you hanging out with us commercial-free on the

0: So we're talking like underrated foods from yesterday's 4th of July parties. You had some steak on the grill, huh?
1: Absolutely. Like, it's not a barbecue or a grill on the 4th without some steak tips.
0: You know what? I feel like I missed out on it, although I did have a few hot dogs. And by a few, I mean, I think I lost count at 4. Okay, cut me a break. It's the 4th of July.

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lot of people took last week off, and a lot of people taking next week off with the 4th of July being on Saturday. So, yeah, traffic could be a little crazy at times. It is 101.7 The Bull. I'm Kyle Anthony, but good thing we're commercial-free, so hang out. We got you covered. Here's Naismith.

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1: 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Let us know who you are, where you're listening, and that you want to see Megan Maroney for your chance to win tickets to her sold-out show. And good luck.

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1: Hey, girl. What's up?

Angela Langley is immune from the blue dot fever. Artists were literally going onto those sites to buy tickets and seeing all the blue dots and then canceling their shows. Yeah, not Ella Langley. She pretty much sold out everywhere. It is 101.7 The Bull. Here's Thomas Rhett. Baby, last night.

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Tap that little red microphone and send us a talk back. Let us know who you are, where you're listening, and that you want to go see Megan. Another

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As you're trying to settle back in after maybe a week away or just the weekend away, thank you so much for hanging out with 101.7 The Bull. And yes, we are commercial free all weekend. Here's Post Malone.

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And yeah, all eyes were down south, Madison Square Garden yesterday. The rumored venue for a long time that Taylor was, where Taylor and Travis Kelce were getting married. That was I Knew You on 101.7 The Bull.

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If you can't get enough of Riley Green, we finally have a date for his new album, September 18th. So you just got to wait just a little bit longer. 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

my name from Parmalee. And if you're ever wondering what a Parmalee is, no, it's not a name of a band member. It's actually a small little town in eastern North Carolina where the guys got their start. They didn't have a name for their band, so they decided to name it after Parmalee. It's 101.7.

was All My Exes from Lauren Elena and Chase Matthew. A really cool moment at our iHeart Country Festival down in Austin a few months back where Lauren and Chase Matthew got on stage to perform that song. And then later on that night, Kane Brown and Lauren Elena got together to perform their song together. It's 101.7 The Bull.

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Megan Maroney is coming to TD Garden, and it's sold out. Want to go? We have your chance to win your way in. Just keep listening for her on 101.7 The Bull. She drank

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This is going to be one of the biggest weeks of the summer. We have Megan Maroney at the TD Garden for two nights and then Noah Kahan at Fenway for four sold out nights. And yes, we still have your chance to win your way to go see Megan Maroney. That is coming up soon on 101.7 The Bull, Boston's Hit Country. 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

Big shout out going out to Team USA. Gosh, I officially have World Cup fever. It's been so fun the last few weeks. So they're back in action tomorrow night. 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